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1: Here's your Super Hits 106 Tri-State Forecast. A heat advisory continues. Clear skies tonight with lows around 69. Mainly clear skies develop with fog in spots early tomorrow. High temperatures reach up to 94. Mainly clear skies tomorrow night. Lows level off around 72. Chance of rain showers Thursday. Slight chance for storms on Friday. Currently 89. I'm staff meteorologist Paul Trombley.

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2: Here's your Super Hits 106 Tri-State Forecast. A heat advisory continues. Clear skies tonight with lows around 69. Mainly clear skies develop with fog in spots early tomorrow. High temperatures reach up to 94. Mainly clear skies tomorrow night. Lows level off around 72. Chance of rain showers Thursday. Slight chance for storms on Friday. Currently, it's 87 degrees. I'm Staff Meteorologist Paul Trombley.

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6: Here's your Super Hits 106 Tri-State forecast. A heat advisory continues until 8 p.m. tomorrow night. Lows dip down to about 69 tonight under clear skies. Daytime highs approaching 94. Tomorrow, mainly sunny skies develop with fog in spots early. Lows level off around 72 tomorrow night, mainly clear skies. Right now, 84. I'm Staff Meteorologist Derek Hite.

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1: Here's your Super Hits 106 Tri-State forecast. A heat advisory continues until 8 p.m. tomorrow night. Lows dip down to about 69 tonight under clear skies. Daytime highs approaching 94. Tomorrow, mainly sunny skies develop with fog in spots early. Lows level off around 72. Tomorrow night, mainly clear skies. Right now, 81. I'm Staff Meteorologist Derek Hite.

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2: Here's your Super Hits 106 Tri-State forecast. A heat advisory continues until 8 p.m. tomorrow night. Lows dip down to about 69 tonight under clear skies. Daytime highs approaching 94. Tomorrow, mainly sunny skies develop with fog in spots early. Lows level off around 72 tomorrow night, mainly clear skies. Right now, 81. I'm staff meteorologist Derek Hite.

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1: Here's your Super Hits 106 Tri-State forecast. A heat advisory continues until 8 p.m. tomorrow night. Lows dip down to about 69 tonight under clear skies. Daytime highs approaching 94. Tomorrow, mainly sunny skies develop with fog in spots early. Lows level off around 72 tomorrow night, mainly clear skies. Right now, 81. I'm Staff Meteorologist Derek Hite.

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8: Here's your Super Hits 106 Tri-State Forecast. A heat advisory continues until 8 p.m. tomorrow night. Lows dip down to about 69 tonight under clear skies. Daytime highs approaching 94. Tomorrow, mainly sunny skies develop with fog in spots early. Lows level off around 72. Tomorrow night, mainly clear skies. Right now, 80. I'm Staff Meteorologist Derek Hite.

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1: Here's your Super Hits 106 Tri-State forecast. A heat advisory continues until 8 p.m. tomorrow night. Lows dip down to about 69 tonight under clear skies. Daytime highs approaching 94. Tomorrow, mainly sunny skies develop with fog in spots early. Lows level off around 72. Tomorrow night, mainly clear skies. Currently, 78. I'm Staff Meteorologist Derek Hite.

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5: Here's your Super Hits 106 Tri-State forecast. A heat advisory continues until 8 p.m. tomorrow night. Lows dip down to about 69 overnight under clear skies. Daytime highs approaching 94. Wednesday, mainly sunny skies develop with fog in spots early. Lows dip down to about 72. Wednesday night, mainly clear. Currently, it's 76 degrees. I'm staff meteorologist Derek Height.

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1: Here's your Super Hits 106 Tri-State forecast. A heat advisory continues until 8 p.m. tomorrow night. Lows dip down to about 69 overnight under clear skies. Daytime highs approaching 94. Wednesday, mainly sunny skies develop with fog in spots early. Lows dip down to about 72 Wednesday night, mainly clear. Currently, it's 76 degrees. I'm Staff Meteorologist Derek Height.

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6: Here's your Super Hits 106 Tri-State forecast. A heat advisory continues until 8 p.m. tomorrow night. Lows dip down to about 69 overnight under clear skies. Daytime highs approaching 94. Wednesday, mainly sunny skies develop with fog in spots early. Lows dip down to about 72 Wednesday night, mainly clear. Currently, it's 76 degrees. I'm staff meteorologist Derek Height.

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0: weatherology meteorologist Jennifer Wojcicki with a significant weather update. A heat advisory continues until 8 p.m. tonight. A heat advisory means that a combination of high temperatures and high humidity will produce dangerous conditions, especially for those who are sensitive to heat, especially children and the elderly. In order to prevent heat sickness and heat stroke, take steps to keep cool, drink plenty of water, stay in the shade as much as possible, and, if you must be outside, take occasional breaks in an air-conditioned building to cool down. Watch out for the warning signs of heat stroke, including dizziness, nausea, headache, and disorientation. A heat advisory continues until 8 p.m. tonight. Stay tuned for additional updates. I'm meteorologist Jennifer Wojcicki.
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1: Here's your Super Hits 106 Tri-State forecast. A heat advisory continues until 8 p.m. tomorrow night. Lows dip down to about 69 overnight under clear skies. Daytime highs approaching 94. Wednesday, mainly sunny skies develop with fog in spots early. Lows dip down to about 72 Wednesday night, mainly clear. Right now, it's 75 degrees. I'm staff meteorologist Derek Height.

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It's like 10,000 spoons when all you need is a knife. It's meeting the man of my dreams and then meeting his beautiful wife. And isn't it ironic?

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4: Here's your Super Hits 106 Tri-State forecast. A heat advisory continues until 8 p.m. tomorrow night. Lows dip down to about 69 overnight under clear skies. Daytime highs approaching 94. Wednesday, mainly sunny skies develop with fog in spots early. Lows dip down to about 72. Wednesday night, mainly clear. Right now, it's 74 degrees. I'm staff meteorologist Derek Height.

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2: Here's your Super Hits 106 Tri-State forecast. A heat advisory continues until 8 p.m. tomorrow night. Lows dip down to about 69 overnight under clear skies. Daytime highs approaching 94. Wednesday, mainly sunny skies develop with fog in spots early. Lows dip down to about 72. Wednesday night, mainly clear. Right now, it's 74 degrees. I'm staff meteorologist Derek Hite.

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2: Here's your Super Hits 106 Tri-State forecast. A heat advisory continues until 8 p.m. tonight. Lows dip down to about 70 overnight under clear skies. Sunshine mixed with clouds at times, with fog in spots early Wednesday. High temperatures reach up to 94. Lows dip down to about 72 Wednesday night. Partly cloudy skies. Currently 74. I'm staff meteorologist Derek Hite.

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1: Here's your Super Hits 106 Tri-State forecast. A heat advisory continues until 8 p.m. tonight. Lows level off around 70 overnight under mainly clear skies. Sunshine mixed with clouds at times and foggy early Wednesday. Daytime highs approaching 94. Lows dip down to about 72 Wednesday night, partly cloudy. Currently, it's 74 degrees. I'm staff meteorologist Derek Height.
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5: Here's your Super Hits 106 Tri-State forecast. A heat advisory continues until 8 p.m. tonight. Lows level off around 70 overnight under mainly clear skies. Sunshine mixed with clouds at times and foggy early Wednesday. Daytime highs approaching 94. Lows dip down to about 72 Wednesday night, partly cloudy. Currently, it's 74 degrees. I'm staff meteorologist Derek Height.

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1: Here's your Super Hits 106 Tri-State forecast. A heat advisory continues until 8 p.m. tonight. Lows level off around 70 overnight under mainly clear skies. Sunshine mixed with clouds at times and foggy early Wednesday. Daytime highs approaching 94. Lows dip down to about 72 Wednesday night, partly cloudy. Currently, it's 73 degrees. I'm Staff Meteorologist Derek Hite.

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2: Here's your Super Hits 106 Tri-State forecast. A heat advisory continues until 8 p.m. tonight. Lows level off around 70 overnight under mainly clear skies. Daytime highs approaching 94 Wednesday. A mix of clouds and sun with fog at times early. Partly cloudy skies Wednesday night. Lows level off around 72. Right now, 73. I'm Staff Meteorologist Jennifer Wojcicki.

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1: Here's your Super Hits 106 Tri-State forecast.
2: A heat advisory continues until
1: 8 p.m. tonight.
2: Lows level off around 70 overnight under mainly clear skies. Daytime highs approaching 94.
1: Wednesday, a mix of clouds and sun with fog at times early.
2: Partly cloudy skies Wednesday night, lows level off around 72. Right now, 73.
1: I'm Staff Meteorologist Jennifer Wojcicki.

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7: Here's your Super Hits 106 Tri-State forecast. A heat advisory continues. Sunshine mixed with clouds at times today, with daytime highs approaching 94. Lows dip down to about 72. Tonight, partly cloudy skies. Sunshine mixed with clouds at times tomorrow, slight chance of thunderstorms. High temperatures reach up to 91. Right now, 72. I'm staff meteorologist Jennifer Vujicic.

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5: Here's your Super Hits 106 Tri-State forecast. A heat advisory continues. Sunshine mixed with clouds at times today, with daytime highs approaching 94. Lows dip down to about 72. Tonight, partly cloudy skies. Sunshine mixed with clouds at times tomorrow, slight chance of thunderstorms. High temperatures reach up to 91. Right now, 72. I'm staff meteorologist Jennifer Vujicic.

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1: Good morning, Tri-States. It is Wednesday, the halfway point of July, and tonight's the party. Hope you have an invitation. If you don't, well, it's a little bit late for that, but maybe next year, okay? If you do, we'll see you there tonight. Looking forward to it. Always a fun time. I get to stay up late and everything. It's a busy morning, though. Before we get to that, we've got this day in music history. Today, it's Wednesday. That means winner, winner, chicken dinner. Someone is going to win 2 4-piece chicken dinners from the other side in East Dubuque. Then we have an interview with Rico from the band Sonic Circus, and that's a group that's going to be at the Southwest Music Fest this very weekend in Platteville. They're going to be there Saturday. It goes on all weekend long, but this group has been at this festival once before, but not in quite a while. Travels all around the Midwest. Very popular group. So then we'll talk with Rico. He'll tell you a little bit about what you can expect from that. We've got birthdays and anniversaries. Let's see, what else? Well, news, weather, of course, and the best music on your radio. All that's ahead, so we should get started. Right now, it's time for news on Dubuque Super Hits 106.
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3: Good morning. The Mississippi River level is steady. It's 8.2 feet at Prairie du Chien, 6.9 at Guttenberg, 8.3 at Cassville, and 9.2 at Dubuque. 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Check them out on Facebook for their music lineup. Afternoon peak heat index readings will range from the mid-90s to near 100 degrees. There's the potential for areas of dense fog to develop tonight after midnight, especially in river valleys. A heat advisory remains in effect from noon until 8 p.m. for all of Wisconsin, as well as Carroll, Joe Davies, and Stevenson counties in Illinois, and Winnesheek, Allamakee, Clayton, Jackson, and Dubuque counties in Iowa. Stay tuned after the newscast for your complete tri-state weatherology forecast. After struggling with how to regulate data centers for over a month, the Dubuque County Board of Supervisors could decide to not allow them in the first place. The board is considering banning data centers in the county, though taking that step is dependent on expert legal review. Supervisors are reviewing a possible ban following concerns about safety of a data center near the airport. The supervisors agreed Monday to ask Dubuque County Attorney Scott Nelson for permission to consult with outside legal counsel on the feasibility of a ban. Police said a Dubuque man wanted on multiple criminal warrants led officers on a high-speed chase before crashing his vehicle. A day earlier, police said a Dubuque woman escaped from the man's moving vehicle after he assaulted her. 40-year-old Chad Curiel was arrested on charges of eluding, possession of methamphetamine, possession of marijuana, possession of drug paraphernalia, domestic assault causing injury, first-degree harassment, second-degree harassment, false imprisonment, and 2 counts of driving while barred, as well as warrants charging eluding, driving while barred, violation of the sex offender registry, and unlawful possession of a prescription drug. 3 international priests serving the Archdiocese of Dubuque are waiting for religious worker visas renewals, with 2 facing expiration after July 28th. Fathers Emmanuel Finalis and Jean Guilmame, both from Haiti, have 2 weeks remaining on their visas after applying for renewal 12 months ago. Deacon John Robbins of Archdiocese of Dubuque said a 3rd priest, Father Stephen Adu of Nigeria, saw his visa expire in February after applying for a renewal. Robin said all 3 priests did nothing wrong and deserve to continue working in the diocese. For those stories and more, pick up a copy of the Telegraph Herald or go to telegraphherald.com. The Telegraph Herald is brought to you by TH Media. I'm Courtney Chaffee, and that's your latest Tri-State Area News.
4: Three area teams are going to Iowa State tournaments, and maybe a fourth today. Two are in softball in Class 3A Dubuque Wallert over Osage 6-2. Wallert will play West Delaware Monday at 3:45, and in Class 4A Western Dubuque over Marion 5-4. Western Dubuque will play Winterset Monday at 12:45. The state softball tournament is at Rogers Park in Fort Dodge. In high school baseball, in Class 2A, Dyersville Beckman over Pearl City Monroe 9-3. Beckman will play Cascade at Merchants Park in Carroll Tuesday at 4:30. Tonight in 3A, Independence is at Western Dubuque. The winner will play in the 3A quarterfinals at Veterans Memorial Stadium in Cedar Rapids on Monday. All-star break, so the Brewers will play Friday against Miami, 6:05 on ESPN Radio and 1590 WPVL. I'm Steve Press.
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5: Here's your Super Hits 106 Tri-State forecast. A heat advisory continues. Sunshine mixed with clouds at times today, with daytime highs approaching 94. Lows dip down to about 72. Tonight, partly cloudy skies. Sunshine mixed with clouds at times tomorrow, slight chance of thunderstorms. High temperatures reach up to 91. Right now, 72. I'm staff meteorologist Jennifer Vujcicki.
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0: It is 6:18, and just a quick reminder, at about 10 minutes to 7, we do our This Day in Music History, where we kind of relive a few moments from the past, always feature a song. But on Wednesday, by the way, that's brought to you each weekday, Monday through Friday, by the Painter Lady at thepainterlady.com and by The Other Side in East Dubuque, home of what may be the very best chicken dinner in the entire world. We can't prove that, but we're pretty close to it. Just a few more I's to dot and T's to cross, and it will be official. But regardless of that, every Wednesday, if you listen closely to what I say during this day in music history, I will ask a question after the piece is over. And if you're the first caller at 888-448-7106 with the correct answer, you're going to win two, not one, but two four-piece chicken dinners from The Other Side in East Dubuque, serving chicken every Wednesday and Sunday. And I can't really overstate how good it is, because it's just that good. And you have a chance to win two dinners. So keep listening. Remember, about an hour and a half from now, okay? 10 to 8, right around in there. Some messages, and we'll be right back on Dubuque Super Hits.
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0: That is Nelson on Dubuque Super Hits 106. Matthew and Gunnar Nelson, the sons of Rick Nelson, the grandsons of Ozzie and Harriet Nelson. And here's a little piece of trivia you can file away in your useless information file. Although if you like to play trivia games, this one I would think comes up once in a while, although most people know it. There's only one family in the history of recorded music that had three generations of hitmakers, and that's the Nelsons, starting with Ozzie. Back in his 30s, he had a number one song with a big band that he had. Then after that, of course, Rick Nelson had a number of hits, and then Matthew and Gunnar had a couple as Nelson, the band Nelson. So that's something to file away. The only one in the history of recorded music not likely to be broken very soon, because there just aren't that many generational bands that do so well. Those guys did terrifically. I don't get into contests with trivia contests. I don't go to them because I know a lot of stuff, but unfortunately, for some reason of late, I have a really difficult time bringing it back. I have no idea what happened. I think, that may be it. Somebody may have actually put a spell on me. I don't know, but because the answer is right there, I just can't seem to get it out of my mouth.
1: I know where I am.
0: Stop that. Headed towards birthdays and anniversaries. Some messages, and we'll be right back.
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10: Here's your Super Hits 106 Tri-State forecast. A heat advisory continues. Sunshine mixed with clouds at times today, with daytime highs approaching 94. Lows dip down to about 72. Tonight, partly cloudy skies. Sunshine mixed with clouds at times tomorrow, slight chance of thunderstorms. High temperatures reach up to 91. Currently, it's 73 degrees. I'm Staff Meteorologist Jennifer Vujicic.

Never rode against the wind in my life. I can honestly say that. Been such a lucky guy. How about this one? 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
1: 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You deserve it. It's been hot. You've been working hard. Timmerman's Supper Club has just the way for you to unwind. Also brought to you by the National Mississippi River Museum and Aquarium, online rivermuseum.org, encouraging you to look at the website about Thursday night's late openings. Great time, family time at the River Museum. Those two wonderful sponsors also provide us with a prize we give away every single Friday. That prize, 2 1-day adult passes to the River Museum and a certificate good for Sunday brunch at Timmerman's Supper Club in East Dubuque. The only way for you to get into that drawing is to go to superhits106.com, click on Submit a Birthday, and you're automatically entered. But that's the only way. Lots of ways to get on the list. That's the only way to get into the drawing, okay?
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1: 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That's when we give the prize away. So they need to be in by midnight tomorrow night. That's Thursday night. All right, here we go. Well, by the way, this is the 15th of July, which means our party is tonight. We'll talk about that in the next hour, I promise you. Birthdays for today, David Barba. Hey, David, happy birthday to you. Hope it's a great day. Out in Dyersville, I believe it's Mark Holger. Happy birthday, Mark. Janice Urshan is celebrating today, as is Dean Michael, former fellow employee right here at Super Hits. Dean is down south somewhere, but he's celebrating his birthday. Happy birthday, Dean. Rita Bisping, happy birthday, Rita. Susie Nissen, happy birthday, Susie. Galen Kane is celebrating a birthday today. And Rodney Leipfried is celebrating a birthday today over in Potosi, Wisconsin. Rodney turns 50 today. I don't always include that, but when the person who sent it in asks me to, then I do. So happy 50th, Rodney. Millie Wurzbach is 2. Is that right? Millie, happy birthday. I hope it's a wonderful day. Gosh, 2 already. How did that happen, Millie? If you know any of those people, by all means, stop by, give a call. Wish them a happy birthday from you, from me, from everyone. Dubuque Super Hits 106. And right now, while you're thinking about it, head to superhits106.com. Tell me when your birthday is.
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1: And once again, we're facing a heat advisory today. It's 72 right now under partly cloudy skies, but looking for a high in the mid-90s. Just oppressive. It's very unpleasant out there, so be prepared. There's a list of cooling stations on the City of Dubuque website. I have it here in case you would need it. I'm not going to go through it, but if you have a question, give me a call, 888-448-7106. In this hour, we're coming up on, this day in music history. But first, we're going to talk with Rico from the band Sonic Circus. Is that right? Let me get the name right so I don't make a mistake here. They're coming to Southwest Music Festival this very Saturday at 5:30, playing on the Southwest Music Fest main stage. That's Saturday the 18th. Sonic Circus is the name of the band, and we're going to talk with Rico from that band, and he will tell us a little bit about what you can expect if you get tickets. Information is at southwestmusicfest.com. But right now, it's time for news, and with that news, here's Courtney Chaffee on Dubuque Super Hits 106.
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2: Good morning. The Mississippi River level is steady. It's 8.2 feet at Prairie du Chien, 6.9 at Guttenberg, 8.3 at Cassville, and 9.2 at Dubuque. 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Check them out on Facebook for their music lineup. Afternoon peak heat index readings will range from the mid-90s to near 100 degrees. There's the potential for areas of dense fog to develop tonight after midnight, especially in river valleys. A heat advisory remains in effect from noon until 8 p.m. for all of Wisconsin, as well as Carroll, Joe Davies, and Stevenson counties in Illinois, and Winnesheek, Allamakee, Clayton, Jackson, and Dubuque counties in Iowa. Stay tuned after the newscast for your complete tri-state weatherology forecast. After struggling with how to regulate data centers for over a month, the Dubuque County Board of Supervisors could decide to not allow them in the first place. The board is considering banning data centers in the county, though taking that step is dependent on expert legal review. Supervisors are reviewing a possible ban following concerns about safety of a data center near the airport. The supervisors agreed Monday to ask Dubuque County Attorney Scott Nelson for permission to consult with outside legal counsel on the feasibility of a ban. Police said a Dubuque man wanted on multiple criminal warrants led officers on a high-speed chase before crashing his vehicle. A day earlier, police said a Dubuque woman escaped from the man's moving vehicle after he assaulted her. 40-year-old Chad Curiel was arrested on charges of eluding, possession of methamphetamine, possession of marijuana, possession of drug paraphernalia, domestic assault causing injury, first-degree harassment, second-degree harassment, false imprisonment, and two counts of driving while barred, as well as warrants charging eluding, driving while barred, violation of the sex offender registry, and unlawful possession of a prescription drug. Three international priests serving the Archdiocese of Dubuque are waiting for religious worker visas renewals, with two facing expiration after July 28th. Fathers Emmanuel Finalis and Jean Guilmame, both from Haiti, have 2 weeks remaining on their visas after applying for renewal 12 months ago. Deacon John Robbins of Archdiocese of Dubuque said a third priest, Father Stephen Adu of Nigeria, saw his visa expire in February after applying for a renewal. Robbins said all three priests did nothing wrong and deserve to continue working in the diocese. For those stories and more, pick up a copy of the Telegraph Herald or go to telegraphherald.com. The Telegraph Herald is brought to you by TH Media. I'm Courtney Chaffee, and that's your latest tri-state area news.
3: Three area teams are going to Iowa State tournaments, and maybe a fourth today. Two are in softball in Class 3A Dubuque Waller over Osage 6-2. Waller will play West Delaware Monday at 3:45, and in Class 4A Western Dubuque over Marion 5-4. Western Dubuque will play Winterset Monday at 12:45. The state softball tournament is at Rogers Park in Fort Dodge. In high school baseball, in Class 2A, Dyersville Beckman over Pearl City Monroe 9-3. Beckman will play Cascade at Merchants Park in Carroll Tuesday at 4:30. Tonight in 3A, Independence is at Western Dubuque. The winner will play in the 3A quarterfinals at Veterans Memorial Stadium in Cedar Rapids on Monday. All-star break, so the Brewers will play Friday against Miami, 6:05 on ESPN Radio and 1590 WPVL. 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
4: Here's your Super Hits 106 Tri-State forecast. A heat advisory continues. Sunshine mixed with clouds at times today, with daytime highs approaching 94. Lows dip down to about 72. Tonight, partly cloudy skies. Sunshine mixed with clouds at times tomorrow, slight chance of thunderstorms. High temperatures reach up to 91. Currently, 75. I'm staff meteorologist Jennifer Wojcicki.
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Blues Brothers up next on Dubuque Super Hits 106. And right after that, we'll spend a little time talking about what's going to happen tonight. So if you have questions, stick around. We'll talk about that right after this on Dubuque Super Hits 106.

0: All right, it is 7:18. It is Wednesday, the 15th of July. What does that mean? Well, it is party time. Tonight is our Christmas in July party, brought to you by Warco Transportation and Bally's Marquette Casino. Going to be a great deal of fun. We hope you won an invitation. If you did, here's some particulars. Get there about 5 o'clock to sign up. Be sure to bring along your invitation. If you don't have one and you know you qualified, bring your significant other, your guest, and a picture ID, and we'll get you taken care of, okay? If you know you qualified. You must be present to win the big prize, and that will be awarded about 7 o'clock. So you want to be sure you're there for that long. If you can't make it for some reason, you simply can't make it, I'd appreciate it if you'd give me a call. We'll take your name off the list, okay? And maybe find somebody else in the online list who we could add to it. So if you're sure you're not going to make it, and I understand, things change. This contest has been going on for 5 weeks, so it's very possible other things have come up. So if that's the case, just let us know, and we'll give the place to someone who really does want to be there, because there are lots of people who didn't make it who would like to be there, okay? Once again, promptly at 7 o'clock, and you must be present to win the main prize, which is that trip to Nashville. It's going to be a lot of fun. 5 o'clock at Hotel Julian Dubuque, and that's where you want to be. That's when you want to be there. And the rest, I can't think of anything else you need to know. But if you have questions, I'm here. Give me a call, okay? Stay right here, right on the other side of this. We'll do an interview with Rico from the band Sonic Circus, coming to the Southwest Music Festival this very Saturday. So stay right where you are.
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0: Dubuque Super Hits 106. Joining me as promised from the band Sonic Circus is Rico. And they're in town this weekend for Southwest Music Festival. Good morning, Rico.
10: Good morning. Glad to be here.
0: Hey, it's nice to talk to you. Big event this weekend in Platteville. One they're calling Fueled by Flavor and Rooted in Music, and you are part of that music on Saturday night at 5:30. Tell us a little bit about what people can expect when they come to see you play on the Saturday.
10: Well, first of all, that is a grand introduction and some promo for real there. I would say immediately lower your expectations. No, I hope not. We're bringing our A game to this one. We only did it once before. I believe it was in 2023, and it was a fantastic time. We just had a blast. All the staff treated us like royalty. Not that that's important, but it's certainly appreciated. And we always look forward to coming back to something that was at one time that great. So we're looking forward to our return.

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1: Trials and tribulations breaking in a new drummer. He bowed out because it was getting a little bit too busy for him, but he's back for this one. And we play about 60 times over the course of the year. And I have a solo act I do on the side. So between the two, we do about 90 shows a year. And it keeps us very busy and hopping. But you know how it is, Dick. If music's in your blood, it bites hard, and it's a lifelong thing.
2: No question about it. Sonic Circus is the name of the band. They'll be playing this Saturday night at 5:30 on the main stage, and it should be a great time. These guys have a great reputation. They're bringing it to you right here in Platteville as Southwestern Music Festival takes the stage again this weekend. If you have questions about it, go to southwestmusicfestival.com. Stop by and say hello to Rico and the group and listen to some really great music. Rico, anything else you want to say before we go?
1: Only that we're looking forward to it, and if you like the band, please stop up and say hi. Always great meeting new friends, and if you find us on Facebook, see what the band is all about. And we couldn't be more honored to return, and this is well off the beaten path for us, but always worth the trip.
2: Rico from the band, the Sonic Circus, don't miss it. Rico, thanks so much for spending some time with me.
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0: 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Got your plans all made for the Southwest Music Fest this coming weekend. Should be a big time in Platteville. Just ahead, this day in music history and winner, winner, chicken dinner.
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7: Here's your Super Hits 106 Tri-State forecast. A heat advisory continues. Sunshine mixed with clouds at times today, with daytime highs approaching 94. Lows dip down to about 72. Tonight, partly cloudy skies. Sunshine mixed with clouds at times tomorrow, slight chance of thunderstorms. High temperatures reach up to 91. Currently, 75. I'm Staff Meteorologist Jennifer Vujcitski.

It's Super Hits 106. That is Wham! And we're headed towards this day in music history. Brought to you by the Painter Lady at thepainterlady.com and the other side in East Dubuque. It's Wednesday. That means winner, winner, chicken dinner. And I just want you to know that very shortly I'm going to be turning the phones off, okay? Why do you do that, Dick? Well, because there are people out there who think they know the answer to the question before I even ask it. So, in fairness to them and to give the streamers a chance to catch up, we turn the phones off before we ask the question. We ask the question, let it kind of mellow for a few seconds, and then turn the phones back on. And the first one to come up with the correct answer will win 2 4-piece chicken dinners from the other side in East Dubuque. An incredible meal. Mashed potatoes and gravy and vegetables. It's just unbelievably good. And remember, it's only Wednesday and Sunday, though. That's when you have to go there for chicken dinners. Today would be one of those days. And you trust me, you'll call me and say, man, that was the best chicken dinner I ever had. And I know that because I eat it myself at least once a month. Winner, winner, chicken dinner coming up on this day in music history. Just ahead. Right now, it's Eric Carmen.

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0: 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It's where the experts live. Also brought to you by The Other Side. Watch Cubs baseball at The Other Side in East Dubuque. You have three ways to win cash during every game. Follow The Other Side on Facebook. Remember, you must be present to win cash. And today is winner, winner, chicken dinner. If you go to the phones right now, you'll find that you're going to get a busy signal because the phones are off, and I will turn them back on once I've asked the question and given the question a little time to rest, okay? And then we will award to the first correct caller two four-piece chicken dinners from The Other Side. But in the meantime... It is 1952, and Gladys Knight wins $2,000 on a television show called Ted Mack's Amateur Hour. In 65, the Dave Clark Five followed the Beatles into the silver screen with a movie of their own called Catch Us If You Can, which premiered in London. 66, Percy Sledge earned a gold record for the hit single When a Man Loves a Woman. And in 72, Elton John started a five-week run at number one with Honky Chateau. A couple of good songs in that, too. Rolling Stones' 14th British and 16th U.S. album, Some Girls, topped the Billboard Top 100 in 1978 on this very day. And in 89, more than 200,000 people crammed into Venice, a city of 83,000, for a free concert by Pink Floyd. The band performed on a floating stage in the Venice Lagoon. Imagine that, 83,000 people, or 200,000 people into a town that holds 83,000. Good grief. The Doobie Brothers return to the U.S. top 10 for the first time in 9 years as The Doctor climbs to number 9 on this date in 1989. And let's see, all the way up to 2017. The first Eagles concert since Glenn Frey passed away in January of 2016 took place on this very day at Dodger Stadium in Los Angeles. Detroit rocker Bob Seger joined Don Henley, Timothy B. Schmidt, Joe Walsh, and Vince Gill for Heartache Tonight. Kind of a poignant moment. Since then, I believe Glenn's son has joined the band and took over where his dad is. Bob Seger doesn't continue with them, but Vince Gill does, and they had a residency, or maybe still do, in Las Vegas. Speaking of Las Vegas, we go to our song feature of the day. This particular movie began filming in Las Vegas on this day. When the wedding scene was filmed, many tabloid magazines published still photos and suggested that possibly the lead actor and actress really had gotten married. Although critics bashed the film, it finished at number 11 on a list of top 20 movie box office hits of 1964. The title track was released as a single, but could only climb to number 29. Now that's a bit of a surprise. I would have thought, as often as we've heard this song, and as often as it's been used, etc., that it would have made a bigger splash than 29 back in 1964. But that's what happened. What was the song? Well, we're going to play that for you. But who was the actor and who were the actors? By now, a lot of you music aficionados know exactly who I'm talking about. I'm talking about Elvis Presley.
2: Thank you very much.
0: Yeah, I didn't need you to...
2: Thank you very much.
0: I know. I got it. Talking about Elvis Presley and Anne Margaret. And the song, of course, is the title song of the movie. From 1964, this is Elvis and Viva Las Vegas.

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Got a whole lot of money that's ready to burn, so get those stakes up higher. There's a thousand pretty women waiting out there. They're all living the devil may care, and I'm just a devil with love to spare. So viva Las Vegas, viva Las Vegas. How I wish that there were more than the 24 hours in the day. Even if there were 40 more, I wouldn't sleep a minute away. Oh, there's blackjack and poker and the roulette wheel, a fortune won and lost on

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I'm gonna give it everything I've got. Lady luck, please let the dice stay hot. Let me shoot a seven with every shot. Viva Las Vegas! Thank you very much.

0: Thank you very much.
1: Yeah, we get it, Elvis. And there was a lot of rumors about what was going on there back in those days in 1964. And if you read Anne Margaret's book, well, a lot of them were true. As far as them getting married, that was not the case. Now, as it happens, the phone lines are still off. I'm going to ask the question. We will go through the rollover into the 8 o'clock hour, and then we will open the phone lines, and you'll have a chance to answer the question. Remember, the first person with the correct answer is going to win two, not one, but two four-piece chicken dinners from The Other Side in East Dubuque. Very important. You must have a cell phone. That's how we transmit the winning information. So I'm not going to ask you for anything other than your name and your cell phone number, but you have to have a cell phone in order to win. You got all that, and everybody does, but you just never know. So going back to what we talked about, a number of things during this day in music history, and one of them was the fact that the Doobie Brothers had a number one song that got up to number nine on this date in 1989. The song was The Doctor, okay? You remember, that was a great song. And at that particular time, it had been a number of years since the Doobie Brothers had charted at all. And my question to you is, how many years was it? We talked about that. Were you listening?
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1: It is 8 a.m., 75, under partly cloudy skies as we head towards a high of 95. I am going to open the phone lines now, and I'll get to them as quickly as I can. Once again, the question, well, you heard the question. I don't need to repeat it, I'm sure. So we'll just open the phone lines now. If you know the answer, now's the time to call. Right now, it is, as I said, 77 under fair skies, headed towards a high of 94. It's time now for news, and with that news, here is Courtney Chaffee.
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3: Good morning. The Mississippi River level is steady. It's 8.2 feet at Prairie du Chien, 6.9 at Guttenberg, 8.3 at Cassville, and 9.2 at Dubuque. 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Afternoon peak heat index readings will range from the mid-90s to near 100 degrees. There's the potential for areas of dense fog to develop tonight after midnight, especially in river valleys. A heat advisory remains in effect from noon until 8 p.m. for all of Wisconsin, as well as Carroll, Joe Davies, and Stevenson counties in Illinois, and Winnesheek, Allamakee, Clayton, Jackson, and Dubuque counties in Iowa. Stay tuned after the newscast for your complete tri-state weatherology forecast. After struggling with how to regulate data centers for over a month, the Dubuque County Board of Supervisors could decide to not allow them in the first place. The board is considering banning data centers in the county, though taking that step is dependent on expert legal review. Supervisors are reviewing a possible ban following concerns about safety of a data center near the airport. The supervisors agreed Monday to ask Dubuque County Attorney Scott Nelson for permission to consult with outside legal counsel on the feasibility of a ban. Police said a Dubuque man wanted on multiple criminal warrants led officers on a high-speed chase before crashing his vehicle. A day earlier, police said a Dubuque woman escaped from the man's moving vehicle after he assaulted her. 40-year-old Chad Curiel was arrested on charges of eluding, possession of methamphetamine, possession of marijuana, possession of drug paraphernalia, domestic assault causing injury, first-degree harassment, second-degree harassment, false imprisonment, and two counts of driving while barred, as well as warrants charging eluding, driving while barred, violation of the sex offender registry, and unlawful possession of a prescription drug. Three international priests serving the Archdiocese of Dubuque are waiting for religious worker visas renewals, with two facing expiration after July 28th. Fathers Emmanuel Finalis and Jean Guilmame, both from Haiti, have 2 weeks remaining on their visas after applying for renewal 12 months ago. Deacon John Robbins of Archdiocese of Dubuque said a third priest, Father Stephen Odu of Nigeria, saw his visa expire in February after applying for a renewal. Robin said all three priests did nothing wrong and deserved to continue working in the diocese. For those stories and more, pick up a copy of the Telegraph Herald or go to telegraphherald.com. The Telegraph Herald is brought to you by TH Media. I'm Courtney Chaffee, and that's your latest Tri-State Area News.
0: Three area teams are going to Iowa State tournaments, and maybe a fourth today. Two are in softball in Class 3A Dubuque Wallert over Osage 6-2. Wallert will play West Delaware Monday at 3:45, and in Class 4A Western Dubuque over Marion 5-4. Western Dubuque will play Winterset Monday at 12:45. The state softball tournament is at Rogers Park in Fort Dodge. In high school baseball, in Class 2A, Dyersville Beckman over Pearl City Monroe 9-3. Beckman will play Cascade at Merchants Park in Carroll Tuesday at 4:30. Tonight in 3A, Independence is at Western Dubuque. The winner will play in the 3A quarterfinals at Veterans Memorial Stadium in Cedar Rapids on Monday. All-star break, so the Brewers will play Friday against Miami, 6:05 on ESPN Radio and 1590 WPVL. I'm Steve Preston. Tom.
4: Here's your Super Hits 106 Tri-State forecast. A heat advisory continues until 8 p.m. tonight. A mix of clouds and sun today with daytime highs approaching 94. Lows dip down to about 72. Tonight, partly cloudy skies. Sunshine mixed with clouds at times. Tomorrow, slight chance of thunderstorms. Highs level off around 91. Right now, it's 77 degrees. I'm staff meteorologist Jennifer Vujitsky.
1: Let's have a little talk here. We got a winner, all right? And good for Paula. Paula knew that the correct amount of time between hits for the Doobie Brothers was 9 years. That was the correct number, okay? Now, the embarrassing thing about that is Paula had no idea. She just took a wild guess and got it. I much prefer that you actually listen to what I have to say. And unfortunately, we did have one guy who had actually listened. He just was a little late on the draw, got in behind a couple other people. Had lots of calls, but today, unlike last week when everybody was listening, this week only Paula, well, not even Paula. Paula, she was listening. She just didn't catch that detail. And the one who did didn't get in time, and the rest of you were all wrong. Everybody else was wrong. From anywhere from 3 to 10 to 7 to 6 to 1 to, you know, it was all over the board. But congratulations to Paula. She's going to sit down to the table and enjoy, well, I hope she'll take someone with her, and the two of them will enjoy 2 4-piece chicken dinners from the other side in East Dubuque. Once again, congratulations to our winner chicken dinner.
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0: Buick Super Hits 106 hits the Go-Go's next as we race towards some good news, and great music, weather, and you name it. All kinds of fun stuff. What do you think of that?
1: Thank you very much.
0: Oh, shut up.

0: I'm guessing they have the beat, which is apparently the message they're trying to convey. 818, it's going to be a warm one. Please be prepared. You know what to do. Keep an eye on your neighbors in case they don't have AC. Be sure to check your car when you get out of your car. If you're working outside, frequent breaks and hydrate, all right? We have a list of cooling centers here at the station. I believe it's on our website. It's also on the city's website. If you need to get out of the heat, there are a number of places you can go, and pretty much all day long, different locations throughout the city and even out to Kennedy Mall. So if you need to get out of it, take advantage of one of those things. And, you know, we talked earlier in the week with Josh Jasper on community connections and came up with a couple of people who had converted to central air. And they had window air conditioners that they were trying to get rid of. And they're big and heavy and very difficult to manage. And, you know, not always, I'm sure you could probably sell them, but you got to haul them someplace and get them set up for the people. And you got to be, you know what I'm talking about. So if you have a situation like that and you just want to get rid of them, reach out to Resources Unite on their Facebook page. Stop by on JFK right behind the Village Inn there, Resources Unite on JFK. Or I don't have the phone number for them ahead of me, but I believe it's on their Facebook page, so check that out. They will come and pick them up, and they will make sure that they get taken to a family in need. Some people are desperate in this heat, and Resources Unite is taking care of things like that. So if you need something, reach out to Resources Unite, and if you can help, reach out to Resources Unite. Okay, got all that? Headed towards the end of a Wednesday edition of McGrain in the Morning, halfway through the month of July already. Is that
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0: If you have an invitation, you don't have to fight at all. Just show up 5 o'clock tonight with your guest, and we will party till maybe 8:30.
1: Thank you very much.
0: I don't know. I don't party as much as I used to. I think maybe somebody put a spell on me. 8:29 as we head towards good news. This is AC/DC.

0: 8:34, we just had a call from a listener whose uncle had won a place at the party and can't make it, and wondering if he could come in his uncle's place. And yes, he can, and we'll replace that on the list. And I thank you very much for that, Roger, that you let us know that, because we want to be sure we fill all the spaces we can. If you have a space that you aren't going to make it, you don't have anybody to give it to, just call me. I'll only be here for a few more minutes, but we'll have the voicemail set, and you can leave a voicemail for tonight, and we'll get that taken care of. There are lots of people that sign up online that aren't going to make it, and we can always add one more person from those who signed up to win online. So we'd like to fill the list and make everybody happy. So if you're not going to go, let us know. We understand completely. Things can change, but we'll accommodate you as best we can, like we always try to do. After all, you listeners are the single most important people in what we do here. We couldn't, you know, without you, I'm sitting here talking to myself. Time for some good news on Dubuque Super Hits 106. I need some good
1: news. The Dubuque Arboretum and Botanical Gardens is hosting Honeybee Explorers, a family adventure, tomorrow from 5:30 to 7 p.m. Buzz on over for sweet, sticky, sciency fun. Kids ages 6 to 12 and their grown-ups will explore the magical world of honeybees with Dry Creek Beekeeping. 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All I really need is a little good news. That's the good news. Have a great day.
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6: Here's your Super Hits 106 Tri-State forecast. A heat advisory continues until 8 p.m. tonight. mainly clear skies, today with daytime highs approaching 92. Lows dip down to about 72. Tonight, partly cloudy skies. Sunshine mixed with clouds at times. Tomorrow, slight chance of thunderstorms. High temperatures reach up to 91. Right now, it's 75 degrees. I'm staff meteorologist Jennifer Wojcicki.

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3: And the Bangles are going to take us out of here on this Wednesday morning. We'll be right back to talk a little bit about tonight and some of the other stuff that's going on. Don't go away.

0: not Monday, but it is Wednesday, and that's it for today. Thank you so much for coming along with me. I really do appreciate it. Don't go away now over the lunch hour. It's 90s at noon, one full hour of nothing but 90s music. Later this afternoon, Johnny Page takes over from 3 until 7. I think he'll probably be at the party, so they'll be, whether he'll be here or they'll be playing a best of Johnny Page, that's probably what we'll be doing, is playing a best of Johnny Page. And then the party tonight at 5 o'clock is sign-up time. The prize will be given away at 7. You need to be present to win, so remember that. Again, if you can't make it, please call the number here at the studio. Leave a voicemail, and we'll get that straightened out. If you have no one to send in your place, just let us know that, and we'll find somebody that can, okay? And we'd appreciate that very much. And then, of course, I'll be back tomorrow Thursday, this day in music history, birthdays and anniversaries, and Jerry's Joke of the Day, and, of course, all kinds of great fun. So please come back. In the meantime, you have a wonderful day. Be careful out there. Going to be very, very warm again. And you know the drill. You know what to do. And I will see you tonight at the Hotel Julian Dubuque, or first thing tomorrow morning right here on Dubuque Super Hits 106.
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4: Here's your Super Hits 106 Tri-State forecast. A heat advisory continues until 8 p.m. tonight. Mainly clear skies today, with daytime highs approaching 92. Lows dip down to about 72. Tonight, partly cloudy skies. Sunshine mixed with clouds at times. Tomorrow, slight chance of thunderstorms. High temperatures reach up to 91. Right now, it's 79 degrees. I'm staff meteorologist Jennifer Vujicic.

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11: Here's your Super Hits 106 Tri-State forecast. A heat advisory continues until 8 p.m. tonight. Sunshine mixed with clouds at times today, with daytime highs approaching 92. Partly cloudy skies again tonight, lows dip down to about 72. Sunshine mixed with clouds at times tomorrow, slight chance of thunderstorms. High temperatures reach up to 91. Currently 81. I'm staff meteorologist Jennifer Vujicic.

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9: Here's your Super Hits 106 Tri-State forecast. A heat advisory continues until 8 p.m. tonight. Sunshine mixed with clouds at times today, with daytime highs approaching 92. Partly cloudy skies again tonight, lows dip down to about 72. Sunshine mixed with clouds at times tomorrow, slight chance of thunderstorms. High temperatures reach up to 91. Currently 81. I'm staff meteorologist Jennifer Vujicic.

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8: Before.

Here's your Super Hits 106 Tri-State forecast. A heat advisory continues until 8 p.m. tonight. Sunshine mixed with clouds at times today, with daytime highs approaching 92. Partly cloudy skies again tonight, lows dip down to about 72. Sunshine mixed with clouds at times tomorrow, slight chance of thunderstorms. High temperatures reach up to 91. Right now, it's 84 degrees. I'm staff meteorologist Jennifer Vujicic.

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9: Here's your Super Hits 106 Tri-State forecast. A heat advisory continues until 8 p.m. tonight. Sunshine mixed with clouds at times today, with daytime highs approaching 92. Partly cloudy skies again tonight, lows dip down to about 72. Sunshine mixed with clouds at times tomorrow, slight chance of thunderstorms. High temperatures reach up to 91. Right now, it's 84 degrees. I'm staff meteorologist Jennifer Vujicic.

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9: Here's your Super Hits 106 Tri-State forecast. A heat advisory continues until 8 p.m. tonight. Sunshine mixed with clouds at times today, with daytime highs approaching 92. Partly cloudy skies again tonight, lows dip down to about 72. Sunshine mixed with clouds at times tomorrow, slight chance of thunderstorms. High temperatures reach up to 91. Currently, it's 85 degrees. I'm staff meteorologist Jennifer Wojcicki.

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8: Here's your Super Hits 106 Tri-State forecast. A heat advisory continues until 8 p.m. tonight. Sunshine mixed with clouds at times today, with daytime highs approaching 92. Partly cloudy skies again tonight, lows dip down to about 72. Sunshine mixed with clouds at times tomorrow, slight chance of thunderstorms. High temperatures reach up to 91. Currently, it's 85 degrees. I'm staff meteorologist Jennifer Wojcicki.

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1: Here's your Super Hits 106 Tri-State forecast. A heat advisory continues until 8 p.m. tonight. Sunshine mixed with clouds at times today, with daytime highs approaching 92. Partly cloudy skies again tonight, lows dip down to about 72. Sunshine mixed with clouds at times tomorrow, slight chance of thunderstorms. High temperatures reach up to 91. Currently, it's 85 degrees. I'm staff meteorologist Jennifer Vujicic.

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Here's your Super Hits 106 Tri-State forecast. A heat advisory continues until 8 p.m. tonight. Sunshine mixed with clouds at times today, with daytime highs approaching 92. Partly cloudy skies again tonight, lows dip down to about 72. Sunshine mixed with clouds at times tomorrow, slight chance of thunderstorms. High temperatures reach up to 91. Currently, it's 85 degrees. I'm staff meteorologist Jennifer Vujcic.

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7: Here's your Super Hits 106 Tri-State Forecast. A heat advisory continues. Lots of sunshine this afternoon with daytime highs approaching 92. Partly cloudy skies with fog in spots tonight. Lows dip down to about 72. Sunshine mixed with clouds at times and foggy early tomorrow. Slight chance of thunderstorms. Daytime highs approaching 90. Right now, it's 89 degrees. I'm Staff Meteorologist Paul Trombley.

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8: Here's your Super Hits 106 Tri-State Forecast. A heat advisory continues. Lots of sunshine this afternoon with daytime highs approaching 92. Partly cloudy skies with fog in spots tonight. Lows dip down to about 72. Sunshine mixed with clouds at times and foggy early tomorrow. Slight chance of thunderstorms. Daytime highs approaching 90. Right now, it's 89 degrees. I'm staff meteorologist Paul Trombley.

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How far off I sat and wondered. 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
7: Here's your Super Hits 106 Tri-State Forecast. A heat advisory continues. Lots of sunshine this afternoon with daytime highs approaching 92. Partly cloudy skies with fog in spots tonight. Lows dip down to about 72. Sunshine mixed with clouds at times and foggy early tomorrow. Slight chance of thunderstorms. Daytime highs approaching 90. Currently 90. I'm Staff Meteorologist Paul Trombley.

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Dubuque's Super Hits 106, Manfred Mann, Blinded by the Light. Good afternoon to you. It's Johnny Page with you up until 7 tonight. On the way this hour, we'll hear from the Motels. 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

0: Dubuque's Super Hits 106, the Motels, only the lonely. Good afternoon to you. We have a short show today as we'll be broadcasting on location from the Cuba City Community Market from 4 until 6 this afternoon. Johnny J from our sister station will be bringing you that this afternoon. We will have your Holly Weird story of the day. Warner Brothers is releasing Gone with the Wind in 4K Ultra High Definition this November.
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7: Here's your Super Hits 106 Tri-State Forecast. A heat advisory continues. Highs level off around 92 this afternoon under mainly clear skies. Lows dip down to about 72 tonight. Partly cloudy skies with fog and spots. Sunshine mixed with clouds with fog at times early tomorrow. Slight chance of thunderstorms. Highs level off around 90. Right now, 90. I'm Staff Meteorologist Paul Trombley.

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Dubuque's Super Hits 106 in sync, tearing up my heart. Listen to McGrain in the morning every Wednesday to win a pair of four-piece chicken dinners from the other side in East Dubuque, serving fried chicken every Wednesday and Sunday. Correctly answer Dick's trivia question about this day in music history to win. Here's Duran Duran, it's Hungry Like the Wolf on Dubuque's Super Hits 106.

0: Dubuque's Super Hits 106. The Eagles take it to the limit. Music for your generation from Smash Mouth on the way next. Your Holly Weird story of the day, where we mock all things in the world of entertainment. Warner Brothers Discovery Home Entertainment has announced the forthcoming 4K ultra-high definition release of Gone with the Wind. The 4K UHD will be released November 3rd.
1: Frankly, my dear, I don't give a damn.
0: The new edition includes three new retrospectives with film critics and scholars discussing the film's influence and Vivien Leigh's groundbreaking portrayal of Scarlett O'Hara. One of the new features focuses on the restoration process as well. Leigh stars alongside Clark Gable, Olivia de Havilland, Leslie Howard, and Hattie McDaniel in the epic adaptation of Margaret Mitchell's Civil War drama. It won 10 Oscars, including Best Picture, Victor Fleming as Best Director, and performances of Leigh and McDaniel. The film still holds the record for the most tickets ever sold and was added to the National Film Registry by the Library of Congress in 1989. Yeah, Gone with the Wind is estimated to have sold over 202 million tickets in the United States and Canada alone across its various theatrical releases. It remains the highest number of ticket sales for any single film in North American history. If you've not seen it, you really should give it a go. I recommend like a lazy Sunday afternoon, like it's when it's so hot you don't want to go outside. It is widely considered to be one of the greatest films of all time. But it is a long slog of a movie, okay? Fair warning. Some would call that an epic. I would just call it a long slog of a movie. It's hard to get through in one sitting. Gone with the Wind has a standard running time of 221 minutes. That's 3 hours and 41 minutes. However, when including the traditional musical overture, the intermission, the entrance and exit music, the epic's film total length extends to nearly 4 hours.
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10: Here's your Super Hits 106 Tri-State Forecast. A heat advisory continues. Highs level off around 92 this afternoon under mainly clear skies.
11: Lows dip down to about 72. Tonight,
10: partly cloudy skies with fog and spots. Sunshine mixed with clouds with fog at times early. Tomorrow, slight chance of thunderstorms.
11: Highs level off around 90.
10: Right now, 90. I'm staff meteorologist Paul Trombley.

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It's happening this afternoon from 4 until 7 p.m. and every third Wednesday of the month through September. Johnny J will be joining us from 4 until 6 this afternoon to tell you all about it. 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
10: Here's your Super Hits 106 Tri-State Forecast. A heat advisory continues. Highs level off around 92 this afternoon under mainly clear skies. Lows dip down to about 72 tonight. Partly cloudy skies with fog in spots. Sunshine, mixed with clouds with fog at times early tomorrow. Slight chance of thunderstorms. Highs level off around 90. Right now, it's 91 degrees. I'm staff meteorologist Paul Trombley.
2: Good afternoon. It is Johnny J, and we are at the 14th annual Cuba City Community Market, and it is hot out here, but you know what? There's so many great spots in the shade. We got a breeze blowing through, and I don't know about you. I'm not really a guy who likes to sit inside during the summer, so come on out and join us. There is so much going on. There's baked goods. We got fresh foods you can buy, all kinds of produce, all kinds of good things, like the Cuba City Lions Club is here, and I can smell their funnel cakes, and I got to be honest, it's making me kind of hungry. I don't know about you, Marty. Marty's the car guy, and Marty, tonight we've got all the normal stuff going on, but the car show's here as well.
5: Yeah, we got the car show. Got rained out in June, and so we just kind of postpone it till July. We got, I don't know, six or eight cars here so far. Who knows what we'll end up with. Just come out and take a look at the cars. The car guys like to show off their cars.
2: And, you know, just a few minutes ago, Midwest Megan was singing. She's pretty good, right?
5: Yeah, she's pretty good. Yeah, there she is.
2: I heard her singing Ella Langley, and I was like, oh, that is really, really close to Ella Langley. So come on out and join us today. Is there anything else about the car show that we should know?
5: Hey, anybody can bring anything, no cost. Just come out and show your car, truck, tractor, boat, motorcycle, horse. I don't care. Bring whatever you want.
2: I love it. We are at the Cuba City Community Market. That's Marty with the car show. Other stuff going on. Like I said, Midwest Megan is performing, and it's family night. So we've got bounce houses. There's so much fun to be had at Cuba City's Veteran Park. And we got to thank our sponsors that made it happen. Thank you to Southwest Health. Thank you so much to Lori Dressler Real Estate. And we got to give a shout out to Cuba City Light and Water as well. Come by, join us. We're at the 14th annual Cuba City Community Market. I'm Johnny J on Super Hits 106.

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2: 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It's Johnny J checking in once again from the 14th annual Cuba City Community Market. 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We've got a lot going on. 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
3: I guess.
2: An advanced EMT. 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
3: So there's a whole bunch of different levels, actually. 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
2: And you guys are here, and of course, one thing you can tell us about on a day like this is the importance of staying hydrated, right?
3: Yes, please stay hydrated. Drink lots and lots of water.
2: And I noticed that, you know, when you go outside, it's always better to drink water ahead of time as well than just, hey, I'm out here, I'm thirsty. And sometimes that's kind of too late, right?
3: Absolutely. Definitely on days like this, plan, start your day, drink some water, especially if you're going to be outside. Start it off right away. Electrolytes are also good to get into if you can.
2: And what are you guys doing here at the Cuba City Community Market? Because I see a bunch of kids running up all excited.
3: Oh, yeah. We have our ambulance here. We're giving tours. We have hats, coloring books, stickers, all that fun stuff for the kids.
2: Well, come by and see Brittany and the crew at Southwest Health while you're here. Stop by the Cuba City Lions Club. They're cooking up cheese curds and some delicious funnel cakes, which I keep smelling over and over. And the guys from the Knights of Columbus are manning the grill right now, and it sounds delicious. They've got brats, burgers, hot dogs, pork chops. Come by and join us today for the 14th annual Cuba City Community Market. We're in Veterans Memorial Park. I'm Johnny J on Super Hits 106.
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6: Here's your Super Hits 106 Tri-State Forecast. A heat advisory continues. Highs level off around 92 this afternoon under mainly clear skies. Lows dip down to about 72 tonight. Partly cloudy skies with fog in spots. Sunshine mixed with clouds with fog at times early tomorrow. Slight chance of thunderstorms. Highs level off around 90. Right now, it's 91 degrees. I'm staff meteorologist Paul Trombley.

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1: 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A big shout out to Lori Dressler Real Estate, Southwest Health, and Big R's Bar, along with the city of Cuba City. 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So you can come by. The kids can play on the playground equipment. You can enjoy some delicious food. We got the Knights of Columbus, Man in the Grill, cooking up all kinds of goodies. We've got the Lions Club with their Wisconsin cheese curds, funnel cakes, and more. It's just a beautiful night and a fun night out. So bring the entire crew. If you want more details, be sure to follow Cuba City Community Market on socials as well. And we'll check in one more time and let you know what's happening tonight at Cuba City Community Market. But we would love to see you and your crew. Again, the fun goes until 7 o'clock. The 14th annual Cuba City Community Market. And I'm Johnny J on Super Hits 106.
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9: Here's your Super Hits 106 Tri-State Forecast. A heat advisory continues until 8 p.m. tonight. Lows level off around 72 with fog tonight under partly cloudy skies. Partly cloudy with fog at times early tomorrow. Slight chance of thunderstorms, highs around 90. Slight chance of thunderstorms tomorrow night. Lows dip down to about 71, partly cloudy skies. Currently 90. I'm Staff Meteorologist Paul Trombley.

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1: It's Johnny J. We're checking in again from the 14th annual Cuba City Community Market. It is a beautiful night. I definitely encourage you to bring out the family, bring out the kids. You know they're going to be playing around anyway. We've got all kinds of fun, different equipment to play on. There's bounce houses here because it's family night. And there's the car show going on as well. But that's not all that's happening. There's pie for sale tonight. Our friend Gary is here with the Cuba City United Methodist Church. How are you tonight?
2: I'm great.
1: You look like you have hands that have been working in the kitchen.
2: That would be my wife. I carried them out and I loaded them all from the church and brought them over. That's my job.
1: I got you. Well, yeah, I got to tell you, you made me hungry telling me all the different kinds of pies that the missus made. Can you tell us?
2: Well, my wife made two apple and two peach, but we have strawberry, we have coconut cream, we have lemon meringue, we have every kind of fruit, apple, cherry, blueberry. But some of those are down because we've been going about an hour or whatever, and we started with 49 and we're down in the 20s, I think. So
1: if you want them, you better get them, right?
2: Right. That's right. And every time we've sold out. So it's a lot of people, some people even pre-order.
1: A wise man once said, if you want them, come get them. That was me. I was the wise man, Gary. What does all the money from the pies go to?
2: Well, it just goes for our general bills. It's been a lifesaver since COVID. We used to have church suppers and whatever, and that's kind of a thing of the past at our church anyway. And so this is a very good fundraiser for us, and it just helps pay the bills.
1: Just one of the things going on tonight at the Cuba City Community Market. Stop by, see Gary and the crew at the Cuba City United Methodist Church. Grab a pie or two or three. And remember, they're going quick, so you might want to get here right away. Bounce houses, the car show, Midwest Megan is singing. We want to see you here at the Cuba City Community Market in Veterans Park. And again, thanks to Big R's Bar, Revive and Reuse Thrift Store, and State Farm agent Jordan Holthouse for helping us make it happen here at Cuba City. Thank you to all the crew of Victoria and the staff for having us out here at the Cuba City Community Market. I'm Johnny J on Super Hits 106.
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8: Here's your Super Hits 106 Tri-State Forecast. A heat advisory continues until 8 p.m. tonight. Lows level off around 72 with fog tonight under partly cloudy skies. Partly cloudy with fog at times early tomorrow. Slight chance of thunderstorms, highs around 90. Slight chance of thunderstorms tomorrow night. Lows dip down to about 71, partly cloudy skies. Currently 90. I'm Staff Meteorologist Paul Trombley.

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The Police, Every Breath You Take. Good afternoon to you. On the way this hour, we'll hear from Tom Cochran. We'll have music for your generation from Rick Springfield. 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It's on Dubuque's Super Hits 106.

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0: Dubuque's Super Hits 106, Tom Cochran, Life is a Highway, music for your generation from Rick Springfield on the way next. Waking up in a Waymo comes as a shock. One rider remembers soft music drifting from the robo-taxi's speakers as he rode home late that night from a friend's birthday party last year. The next moment, Los Angeles firefighters were opening the door and asking if he was okay. His six-minute trip had ended nearly an hour before because he just passed out. A remote Waymo assistant dialing into the car's speakers repeatedly tried to rouse him and finally called 911 when the passenger would not wake up. That robo-cab nap was unfortunately not an isolated incident. As companies like Alphabet and Tesla bring self-driving taxis to more cities, the messier aspects of serving unpredictable humans are becoming harder to ignore. Passengers are falling asleep. They're spilling drinks, they're dropping food, they're vomiting, they're experiencing medical emergencies, and in at least two instances, giving birth in the cars. They stumble out of the vehicles and forget to close the doors, forcing the operators to pay nearby gig workers to do it instead. In fact, so many robo-taxi customers have nodded off in the midst of a ride that Austin police and firefighters have even given a name for the incidents. They call them sleepers. The Texas Capitol recorded 99 such calls in Waymo's first 9 months of service there. Wow. Look, I have a very difficult time falling asleep in a normal car that I'm not driving. In fact, it seems like the only time I do feel like falling asleep in a car is when I'm driving and really super tired. That is when caffeine becomes really a life-saving drug for me and everyone else on the road. Dubuque Super Hits 106.
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8: Here's your Super Hits 106 Tri-State Forecast. A heat advisory continues until 8 p.m. tonight. Lows level off around 72 with fog tonight under partly cloudy skies. Partly cloudy with fog at times early tomorrow. Slight chance of thunderstorms. Highs around 90. Slight chance of thunderstorms tomorrow night. Lows dip down to about 71. Partly cloudy skies. Right now, 89. I'm Staff Meteorologist Paul Trombley.

to Buke's Super Hits 106, Rick Springfield, Jesse's Girl. McGrain in the Morning takes you on a stroll down memory lane each weekday morning at 7:50 a.m. with This Day in Music History, and it's brought to you by The Other Side in East Dubuque and by the Painter Lady. Here's Quiet Riot, Come On, Feel the Noise on Dubuque's Super Hits 106.

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Here's Belinda Carlisle. Heaven is a place on earth. It's on Dubuque's Super Hits 106.

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9: Here's your Super Hits 106 Tri-State Forecast. A heat advisory continues until 8 p.m. tonight. Lows level off around 72 with fog tonight under partly cloudy skies. Partly cloudy with fog at times early tomorrow. Slight chance of thunderstorms. Highs around 90. Slight chance of thunderstorms tomorrow night. Lows dip down to about 71. Partly cloudy skies. Right now, 89. I'm staff meteorologist Paul Trombley.

Dubuque's Super Hits 106, Michael Jackson, Bad. Good afternoon to you. You've been with Johnny Page this afternoon. Good to have you along again. We will do this whole thing again tomorrow at 3 on Super Hits 106. Have yourselves a great evening, everybody. Here's Lenny Kravitz. 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